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2: 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We move, we change, we get lost for a while.

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Drink some margaritas by string of blue lights. 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Are you with me? 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
1: 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A freak like me just needs infinity.

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1: I'm going on during this time. 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This all or nothing really got away. 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